the smile on your face. Don't bring everybody down like this. Don't worry. It will soon pass, whatever it is. Don't worry, be happy.

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what you want, what you want, and tell you what you want, what you want, and tell you what you want, what you want, and tell you what you want, what you want, and tell you what you want, what you want, and tell you what you want, what you want, and tell you what you want, what you want, and tell you what you want, what you want, and tell you what you want, what you want, and tell you what you want, what you want, and tell you what you want, what you want, and tell you what you want, what you want, and tell you what you want, what you want, and tell you what you want, what you want, and tell you what you want, what you want, and tell you what you want, what you want, and tell you what you want, what you want, and tell you what you want, what you want, and tell you what you want, what you want, and tell you what you want, what you want, and tell you what you want, what you want, and tell you what you want, what you want, and tell you what you want, what you want, and tell you what you want, what you want, and tell you what you want, what you want, and tell you what you want, what you want, and tell you what you want, what you want, and tell you what you want, what you want, and tell you what you want, what you want, and tell you what you want, what you want, and tell you what you want, what you want, and tell you what you want, what you

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everybody had to pay and pay. A hustle here and a hustle there. New York City is the place where they said he'd be.

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Then I guess she had to crash. Valium would have helped that patch. I said, hey babe, take a walk on the wild side. I said, hey honey, take a walk on the wild side. And the colored girls say,